Good afternoon, Tokyo, and happy Tuesday. You're tuned in to the Midday Lounge. I'm your host, Saya Ichikawa. So Tokyo's feeling pretty classic late May right now. It's warm, a little humid, just on the edge of do I already need iced coffee number two territory. You know, the sun's peeking through the clouds, probably stay muggy to the evening. Good thing I have a small umbrella in my bag just in case. So over the next 3 hours, we'll take you on a musical journey into a new world of encounters. We'll talk about art, movies, sumo, who knows what else. So sit back, relax, and open your ears. With every passing second, we continue to evolve on J-Wave, Midday Lounge.

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2: Do you know what you got? You've got a perfect woman. She treats you right, keeps you satisfied. It's

That was Dirge for Our Fathers by Sydney Mavundla. Up next, we feature the highly talented multi-instrumentalist Mpumi Dlamini, featured on J-Wave for the first time. Mpumi has been performing on the South African music scene for the past 20 years and is a prolific composer, often scoring for television too. His upcoming tune is called Imvuselelo Reimagined from the album Nebula Nomad, released at the end of 2024.

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Our final tune is by another South African great, Makwem Rubata, who is a composer, saxophonist, and educator who has performed for the past four decades. He released the album Children on the Frontline earlier this year and will perform at the Joy of Jazz Festival later this year. This tune is titled June 16th and remembers all the high school children killed during protests by the apartheid police in 1976. Sounds and Cities from Cape Town, South Africa on J-Wave. I hope you've enjoyed going on this journey with me. Arigato, and thank you to everyone listening. It's been amazing to reach all of you in Japan. This is Atiyah Khan, and I'll be back soon with some more music. Peace and love. Thank you.

0: 2 AM in Tokyo. A place where music is all around. All around. J-Wave. Common ground. Common ground.
1: 深夜2時の音楽解放区 Common ground。J-Wave の番組で選曲を担当する